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1: You'll be singing first, single, second.
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1: Let's get down on some harmony. 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

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Find the streetlight, steps out of the shade, says something like, you and me, babe, how about it? 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
1: Sisters, how y'all feel? Brothers, y'all all right? Okay. See how y'all

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1: Fellas, I'm ready to get up and do my thing.
2: Go ahead.
1: I want to get into it, man, you know.
2: Go ahead.
1: Like a sex machine, man.
2: Yeah.
1: Moving, doing it, you know.
2: Yeah.
1: Can I count it off?
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1: One, two, three, four.

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1: 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It started way back in history.

0: Our evening began in Peter Sechelle's comfortable study in his New York townhouse, where the candlelight was just right, the hi-fi was in the background, and the wine was delicious.
1: What's the secret, Peter?
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1: Oh, come on, tap it up, baby. Come on.
0: Now, look here. I want that guitar to fall in on now. Tighten it up now. Oh, yeah.